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0: 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And which school will have the last mascot standing? The High School Mascot Bracket Challenge. 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

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That is Hatebreed. This is now Hatebreed in Milwaukee this Sunday night, headlining the Summer Slaughter Tour. 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I'm the Crusher, Pete Burns. Right now, brand new metal from Pain of Truth. This hardcore band going to be releasing their new album September 25th. This one entitled Unforgiven. 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

Metallica, Holier Than Thou on Razor 94.7, 104.7 Midnight Mosh Pit. Metallica, I believe they have some big announcements coming up real soon. Just a few, things that I've seen online. Metallica going to be having some major announcements in the next couple of weeks. We'll leave it at that. Now, the band Prong, they're going to be releasing their self-titled album November 6th. It sounds like Prong, and I love it. Check this out. It's the banner from Prong. It's on Razor 94.7, 104.7, Midnight Mosh Pit.

0: 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I'm the Crusher, Pete Burns. 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
12: 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All right. On your mark. 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
13: No. Da-da, roasting on an open fire. Did you pass?
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13: Okay, what was the thing you did say?
14: Chestnut.
13: Jesus Christ. 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
14: Oh, marshmallows.
13: Yes. All right. This is something that you find along a street that has been hit by a car.
14: Deer.
13: Less specific.
14: Reindeer.
13: It could be a deer. It could be a raccoon. It could be a possum. That's known as what? Street dead. Boulevard murder.
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11: Doesn't it make you mad when they totally miss the point?
10: Are you tired of the normal way to close a box of cereal? You know, roll the bag down and close the top. This lady has another way.
12: This is what my boyfriend does. He shuts it. It's not even actually closed. Have you seen this?
13: Wait a minute. What's the issue with that? Okay, so
14: it's just
13: not
14: like loose flaps.
10: I don't care if the flaps are tight or loose. It's still fun to get in there, though, and it doesn't diminish anything you find inside.
13: That's true.
14: But
13: yeah,
14: it does
15: the contents are still fine.
14: No, loose flaps like that messes up the box, and then the box is all loose.
15: Everything inside
10: very judgy attitude.
15: It just gets worse and worse every time you shove your hand in there.
10: I love boxes just the way
13: they
10: are.
13: Your whole hand? Do you put your whole hand in there?
15: Sometimes, if the bag rolled down is down there a little ways.
10: Oh, you got to get in there deep.
15: You got to get down.
14: Oh, yeah.
15: I mean,
13: you
14: got to
13: fish the bag out.
10: Broadcasting from the O'Reilly Auto Parts Studios, your professional parts people. So women and men were sharing what was sort of the lightning bolt thing that happened to them sexually that changed their sex life. Would you like to hear some?
14: Oh, yeah.
10: This one. Quote, I was giving her a massage one day, and I asked, on a whim, hey, can I shave your butthole? Now, that's not inherently a... Like, I don't think most guys would even want to hear that in a sexy moment, much less women, right? Would you find that to be?
13: Look, anytime we bring up these strange scenarios and we say, nobody's into that, there's always somebody who's into that.
10: Somebody's into everything.
13: I bet if you go to Pornhub, there's a category listing for it.
14: I mean, if I had missed a pube or something and there was just one little lonely pube on that brown island, then I would probably want my partner to be like, hey, you missed a spot. And maybe it's somewhere I can't reach or don't know. Like, sure, get down there and shave.
10: You wouldn't get self-conscious about it?
14: No, not with my partner now. I'd giggle probably now if he did it.
10: It does matter if the person. Yeah.
14: Definitely.
10: Well, he goes on to say, I wasn't even thinking about it. I used my electric shaver, like his face one. It vibrates a lot. Okay. Next thing you know, she had me shaving everything bald. And she had celebrations with her body four times during the process.
14: Oh.
10: Now we start shaving things every few weeks, and she looks forward to her trimmings.
15: Yeah, well, okay. I'm sure there's good a lot.
10: Why do you describe it like it's your de-wooling sheep?
14: Could be.
15: Yeah, I mean, she might have a real coat, you know? Some people do.
10: Okay, this one going to have to work on the fly. Ready?
13: Mm-hmm. Yeah.
10: It was pretty much straight missionary for the first few years. Then we had opened it up to toys and other things that vibrate.
15: Sure. Okay.
10: Then we moved on to other positions. That's weird that they went missionary and then added toys, but didn't try any other position, right? Normally it'd be missionary, maybe something else, and then event, whatever. Well, I'm not judging. I'm just
15: really
10: curious.
15: Comfortable on their back.
10: Doggy, prone, all that other stuff. A year ago, I was moistening my fingers.
13: Okay. All right, got it.
15: Yeah.
10: And I just started massaging the exit with my thumb.
13: Okay.
10: That has become a regular part of what she likes now.
13: Oh, bowling ball style.
15: Well, yeah, that's a, you just figured that out.
10: So just last night, I used three fingers.
15: Oh, you wild man.
10: Wow. Then four.
13: Okay.
10: Then put my whole hand in there.
15: Oh, okay. Oh, you made her a mitten. My God, man. You gotta take that slow.
10: That we talked about it afterwards, and she was so proud and amazed at how far things have gone from our boring, mild vanilla sex to using a whole hand
15: to the
10: making
15: that
10: starbursts.
15: Then now she becomes dilated. Yeah. I mean, take pride where you can, I guess.
10: I want you to know they included a photograph of the woman who had hot dog fingers in everywhere all at once. Everything everywhere all at once to go with that particular paragraph. I think that's very appropriate.
13: When you started to say they included a photograph, I was like, of what?
5: Yeah, I was in my exactly? brain. I was like, stop talking. Yeah,
13: No.
10: This gentleman writes, my girlfriend and I have never been vanilla. She likes to be tied up. You know, nothing wild. But she started an OnlyFans account in the summer, and it's been doing wonders. She's gained so much self-confidence. She'll do a photo set and then get herself all worked up, then send me pics, and I get all worked up. She's been getting a lot of requests for more explicit stuff, so that's leading to more experimentation. I started my own account on OnlyFans so I can appear in her content. Now we're porn stars.
15: Well,
13: I thought he was going to say, I don't have any subscribers. Yeah.
15: Now everyone just says, get that guy out of your shots. He's got an ugly one.
13: It's a weird world that we're in now.
15: Yeah, it sure is.
13: You know?
15: It sure is.
13: And I don't fault anyone for taking full advantage.
10: If it makes you happy, I don't care what you do.
15: Yeah, if you can compartmentalize that, like it doesn't bother you, go ahead.
10: Yeah.
15: I mean, it would bother me.
13: But... Or not even compartmentalize.
15: Yeah.
13: Like some people, you don't. I don't think there's any shame involved in it for some people. And
15: No. Great. And if there's not. There would be for me, but
13: yeah,
15: unfortunately, because what a lucrative stream.
13: Yeah, I don't
15: of money.
13: In some cases,
15: yeah. I mean, depending
13: on the genre,
15: all kinds of streams.
10: Are you ready for the next one?
13: Yeah,
15: yeah.
10: Again, these are revelations people had that improved their sex life. I was always worried about how hairy my butt was.
15: I think that, you know, it seems to be a very, very broad concern for a lot of people is the amount of hair inside the chute.
10: I had a very hairy backside, and I was always worried that she'd see my hairy ass and be grossed out. So I would always leave my pajamas on and just pull it through the front door.
13: Like the little pee flap?
10: Yeah. Finally, I couldn't take it anymore, and I went and got my ass hair lasered off. I shaved my head and grew a goatee all in the same month. Now I'm drowning in the P word, and nobody knows why.
15: Oh, is that right?
10: So, you made yourself
15: look like a 90s badass, and now, like, everybody wants you?
13: So he lasered his ass, but...
15: Okay.
10: Shaved his head.
13: If he had that much hair where he had to get it, where he felt he had to get it lasered off... Chances are he had hair elsewhere too. Like, so does it just look like a negative?
10: Well, is he wearing skin to wear?
15: I mean, not necessarily though. I mean, you know, hair grows back in those areas. If he didn't want to have to deal with going and getting a Brazilian or having it shaved every 3 weeks, then just taking care of that.
13: When they laser you, can they do like a fade?
15: Probably.
13: If you're at the barber, you know how they fade.
10: Like blend it in?
13: Yeah, they fade it from like a 2 to a 4.
15: I don't think so.
10: Bet no one's listening who has blended butt hair. 1-800-947-3979.
13: Yeah, who's got a laser butt fade?
15: Yeah, I didn't get mine lasered out, but I did have it colored ombre style.
5: Wow.
15: Yeah. Goes from dark to light.
10: My girlfriend. Okay, this person's username is really inappropriate, and I want to tell you what it is, but I can't tell you on the air. I'll tell you off the air for sure. We call it the restriction game. She has to pick her of number of times that she can bounce on me. For example, we may start off with 10, and she can only do it 10 times. And she has to count out loud. Boy, this seems very, very unsexy.
15: I mean, it kind of does, but, you know, I guess.
5: Sesame Street. The sex you're doing over here.
15: Right. Yeah, it seems like a lot of, it seems like a lot of pressure.
10: Count Boncula. Yeah. What's going on here? The rule is she has to stop at 10 or whatever the number we both chose. Then we pick another number, and she has to bounce that many times. She has to stop herself or it's over if she cheats. Like you both quit and go,
15: If you just keep adding numbers, then what's the point of counting at all? I don't really understand.
10: She says, usually you want to give her less than she wants. So if she's like 25, you say, nah, you get 15. So make sure you go slow and concentrate. She ends up concentrating and focusing so hard. A lot of times she doesn't even make it to 15. Feels weird. But if they love it, knock yourself out. That would be a weird thing to bring
15: up. Yeah, if it works for you.
5: But then if you get to 15 and it hasn't happened,
10: they just add another number.
5: Sit there, and then you make like the Mormons and have somebody else jump on the bed.
15: Time to start your numbers over.
10: I don't know if a lot of people, men or women, are going to be excited if you explain to them they're going to be on a pitch count for sex.
15: I don't think I would like that. It would be an inordinate amount of pressure, I think. And also, like Maitland said, I would be doing it like in the count voice the whole time. I'd be like, 7, 8 bounces,
16: Somebody's into that, though. Mm-hmm.
15: They might be. Yeah, if they were, then wow. So many explosions. But otherwise, probably just somebody walking out the door.
10: 1-800-947-3979. What turned your normal, traditional lovemaking into something more wild? Something more crazy. It started with the shaving of the butt. It's gone on from there. This one, I don't know exactly how we transitioned into being deviants. We had a passable sex life. Vanilla, but we were happy. Turns out neither of us were entirely happy with it. We both thought we were. It was really the one spot in our mostly awesome marriage where we had some amount of frustration. About 12 years ago, we both read about a half of a book called Mating in Captivity, Unlocking Erotic Intelligence. And decided, hey, you know what? We both read half of this sex book. Let's go to a sex club. We never finished the book, but we've been doing that every once in a while for a couple of years now. We don't have sex with other people, but having sex around other people is pretty fun. And it's really made us a lot hotter for each other.
13: What if the second half of the book, like, had important information?
5: In other words, about, like, the dangers of going to sex clubs.
10: Yeah. Yes.
15: No matter what you might think, like, it's never a good idea.
10: It's like, what if that book was written like Gone Girl, where the first half you're like, oh, my God, she's gone. And then the second half, she's not gone. Spoiler
5: she's
10: alert.
5: She's just a girl.
10: Yeah. Man, some of these people, we started off vanilla, just did missionary. And then we thought, let's invite other people to be in the room and have sex with us at the same time. They went from missionary to group sex.
15: That's a real leap. That's a real leap.
13: Well, not group sex, because didn't she say that, or didn't they say that they didn't have sex with other people?
10: No, this is a different one.
13: This is
10: the next person.
13: Altogether.
10: We started having casual sex with mutual friends, and now we do positions other than missionary.
15: Wow.
10: Man, you got to be able to try something else before you invite again.
15: My God, yeah, that's like riding a bicycle and then getting the keys to a Ferrari. Like, that's a real jump. Too much.
10: Let's see. Other tricks people have learned. My husband is in his early 50s now, and I'm in my 30s. The sex we had before we got married was decent, and I had thought that our dynamic would be like that for a couple of years. It would have probably changed after he reached his 60s. I was okay with that. I love him no matter what. But the wild thing is, his drive has immensely increased. We started trying kinky fantasies and incorporating fetishes into our sex life. We use a side range of toys, accessories, fetish clothes, and even a switch in the dynamic. Sometimes I'll beat him mercilessly until I sit on him.
13: Until I sit on him.
15: Sit on him. Wow.
16: Somewhere that guy has some people who don't understand him.
15: Yeah. I'm curious about
5: that. That's a nice way to put it.
15: Like, mm-hmm. How she sits on him, too. Like, is it, like sexy sitting on top, like cowgirl? Or is it, like, crushing him?
16: Or making him
17: massive,
16: fight.
17: Massive mocha.
16: Or making him fight for air.
15: Yeah.
16: Took the hubby 6 years of nagging me to convince me to allow him to enter the exit. Got super stoned. Sat on a pylon. Okay, that second part's not what it says. Just wanted to see if you're paying attention. It changed things. A new level of pleasure that's weird to describe, but it's all I want now. Boy, that might be for the guy. Careful what you ask for.
15: Oh, boy, yeah. I don't know. If he was all about it, you know, begging for 6 years.
16: Yeah.
17: Probably okay with that outcome.
15: Might have been in that department at some other point with somebody else.
17: Mm-hmm.
15: Perhaps.
16: Let's see. This one. We got into kink during COVID. This from somebody just texted in. That led to ENM. Does anyone know what that is? Everybody needs mud. Do you think that's what it stands
14: for? Ethical non-monogamy. An open relationship.
16: Okay. And this that makes sense. Contextually, now we're poly and we have a girlfriend.
17: Huh. All because of COVID.
15: Wow.
17: Look at that.
15: The disease is just keeps given.
16: Yeah. This one, my ex did that where he had his butt lasered and he had to go back like 3 or 4 times to get it completely gone. So it grows back kind of sporadically if you only get it lasered once.
17: Oh, now he has patchy butt hair.
16: That it itches.
15: Man, that's no good.
16: You know how it is when hair just grows in?
15: Your rectum has the mange.
17: It's all funny.
16: This text, your show has challenged us. We are doing the 365 challenge. Oh, well, good for you. Hope it goes well. Try not to tell strangers about it by accident.
17: Mm-hmm. Yeah, try not to text people randomly.
16: Maybe somebody you're helping through a charity, something like that. All right, more.
15: Just tell strangers through a microphone.
17: I'm pretty sure that's like a crime on some level, right?
15: Probably. Yeah, almost certainly.
16: It felt close enough. More on the way. It is the Free Beer Notwig Show.
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19: It's a first alert weather day. Heavy storms possible for the morning drive, then clearing skies. Humid, but not as hot as yesterday, a high of 83. Tonight, spotty thunder, patchy fog late, a low of 66. Tomorrow, Thursday, another first alert weather day. A few strong storms are possible. Humid with a high of 78. From the WBY First Alert Weather Center, I'm meteorologist Steve Baylock.
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3: A text came in during the break saying, Steve, did you update Free Beer's count for the year on the text machine?
1: Oh, for a 365 challenge?
3: Yeah, if you're not clear on what that means, Free Beer accidentally texted somebody who he meant to reply to for an Idiots for Underdogs donation by saying, we have had sex 170 times since our anniversary.
1: That part doesn't need to be included in this. It's not pertinent.
3: So somebody wants to know if we've updated that. So if you text keyword sexy to 1-800-947-3979, you'll get Free Beer's up to the minute.
1: Okay.
3: Tally for the year.
1: Yeah.
3: So are you keeping track? Well, yeah, if it was 170, we have to update it.
4: All right. Okay. Now, is that standard spelling or with three X's?
3: Standard spelling.
4: Standard spelling of sexy.
3: Okay. Hold off a second on your text, though, until I update it.
1: 189.
3: Ooh. All right. 189.
4: My goodness.
3: Save. Okay. Now,
1: in 176 days.
3: Yeah. So if you text sexy, again, S-E-X-Y to 1-800-947-3979, anytime, day or night, you're going to find out what Free Beer's up to the moment sex stats are.
1: Well, at least if you text right now.
3: I mean, right.
1: We're not going to update. Are we updating it daily?
3: I swear to God, if that number goes up by the end of the show.
1: I'm going to be as confused as anybody if that happens.
4: Yeah. My goodness.
1: That number is not going up before the end of the show. Unless there's some sort of unanticipated visit that I didn't know was coming. All right, this started because we're talking about people said the thing that spiced up their sex life that they had no idea. A lot of these people said, you know what? It's we were having good sex before that in their with their relationship. This person writes, one thing that seems to have been a nice little icebreaker is taking turns. We decide before we start, as part of the foreplay, whose turn it is. Whoever's turn it is has to dictate exactly what they want.
2: Oh,
1: basically,
2: I like that.
1: That's a good idea.
2: The other partner
1: won't make any particular advances or make any moves. Whoever is it has to say what happens next.
3: That's really good. I bet that's really good, especially for a new relationship where you're still kind of feeling it out. You're not really sure what they're into.
1: Especially if both people are comfortable enough to share their true thing.
3: Mm-hmm.
1: I mean, you know.
4: Yeah.
1: Unless it's someone where one person's really open and has been kinky for a while and the other person has been like, sometimes I kiss with my eyes open. That's going to be a bit extravagant for someone.
4: I would not be able to resist making really inappropriately timed jokes and ruining the entire situation. Like, and then she got off him and made him a sandwich. Like,
5: And then I go, oh, it's just it's trying to be funny. No.
3: And then he was mad that she used Dijon mustard. She had to do it again.
4: Oh, yeah. Well, if you're doing sex acts, though, be careful if you ask for Grey Poupon.
1: Have you ever ruined the mood? Ever ruined the mood with one line you thought might be funny at the moment?
4: Yes. I don't remember the line, but I've definitely done it.
1: The one that I did this weekend was, what do you think you are, a superhero? And she started laughing so hard that my stomach hurt from bonus laughter. Where I didn't even think it was that funny. Mm-hmm. She didn't think she was a superhero. Anyway, we take turns about what might happen. Whoever is it has to say what happens next. Both of us have to be more open physically. It's helped my wife to ask for and get exactly what she wants in the bedroom when before she felt timid to do so. It's an easy way to keep things playful. That is a great idea.
4: Yeah, I like that. Said. I think that one's good.
1: All right, try this one. For 15 years, the sex was very, very vanilla. These are all testimonials from people about how they spiced their life. Then my very brunette wife playfully put on a blonde wig that was part of one of our kids' Halloween costumes. And she said, hi, I'm Jeannie.
4: And she sounded just like that.
1: A little corny scene played out, and from that point forward, Jeannie became her alter ego sex bot.
3: Oh, wow.
1: We have quite the collection of... Jeannie likes to be tied up. The wife had never told him. And now Jeannie has, it's like it just putting that wig on completely unleashed.
2: Yeah.
1: Like she was comfortable saying, oh, these are just Jeannie. Like it's, my alter ego. Is that what, Maitland, you have an alter ego?
6: Yeah, her name's Marilyn.
1: Yeah. That's kind of legit. Like, is Marilyn a little wild and crazy, or is she just angry, an angry drunk?
6: No, Marilyn just likes to run around and party, but Marilyn doesn't have sex.
1: Okay. Is Marilyn usually too drunk to make things happen?
3: Marilyn passes out in the gutter.
1: Marilyn sleeps and then wonders where she is.
4: Marilyn is too drunk to have.
3: Marilyn's never once slept in a bed.
1: I love the description. Marilyn likes to drink and party. Marilyn does not have sex.
4: Sex is hard in bathtubs.
1: Where Jeannie now has quite the collection of toys and restraints built up over the past 7 years. But we really went off the rails when our youngest left for college. I'm just over 50 and having more sex than any other point in my life. And Jeannie is having the sex of her life.
6: What about your wife?
3: Yeah, what about your poor wife?
4: Yeah, she's on the sidelines being real sad.
1: I feel like you should check in with her and make sure that this was her, like, innermost desires coming out. And she's not just like, oh, I got to do
2: now
1: this cosplay
2: this
1: to keep this old guy's pencil sharpened.
3: Is it weird that it was their daughter's costume initially?
1: Yeah, I kind of think it is.
3: That seems weird.
4: I don't know. Yeah. I just kept thinking because my brain went to like Disney characters like, you know, Cinderella or, you know, Rapunzel or something. But what if it was something like a He-Man wig?
2: Or like a George Washington
4: like,
2: wig?
4: Like describe the blonde style. It just said it was a blonde wig.
1: like Prince Valiant?
4: Yeah, it's like a Kate Gosselin haircut.
6: Ellen.
4: You know, this sucks,
6: Ellen.
4: Man.
1: Oh, that's hurtful.
4: Like, oh man, you're in something weird.
1: This one started using mirrors and it turned into filming ourselves. It's been a game changer because now we like trying new things to see how hot it looks. Oh, that reminds this
2: mirrors are fun.
1: Us talking about
2: they are,
1: yeah. They are fun.
4: Yeah, mirrors are pretty great.
2: Mirrors in the right fun. Spot.
4: Yeah.
2: Get you a good little peek and suddenly you're just in a whole new world.
1: A mirror is good, but also sometimes when there's light in the room and it's dark outside, you catch the shadowy mirrored reflection off a dark window. I bet that's cool.
3: I've heard that's neat.
2: I've watched that from my neighbor's windows before. It looks cool.
3: I mean, no.
1: I really love the lighting it casts upon there. Beasts with two backs body. last week, Hot Wings and I were in a meeting. This just reminded me because you talked about trying to look like someone. And this guy, Matt, that you guys met, who was the CEO of the company, said, hey, you know who you look like to me? And then Hot Wings goes, here we go. And he said, Phil Vassar, a country artist. And he showed me a photo. And I said, oh, well. I said, that's better than... Yeah, I said, you know, whenever somebody says, you know who you look like...
4: That's a man with glasses. Okay.
1: So then, in this meeting with two clients from different cities, the guy says, well, who do people normally tell you that you look like? And Howie gets so excited, and he goes, ha-ha, listen to this.
4: That's like a whole list.
1: You know that lesbian comedian Hannah Gadsby? That one for sure.
2: Oh, you don't know her? What about Ellen DeGeneres?
1: That was next.
4: Top of the list.
1: That was next. I mean, I was relieved when we got to Macklemore.
3: Yeah, but that had to be like 6 or 7.
1: Oh, it was. It was way too deep.
4: It was like, oh, yeah, and Macklemore.
1: So then I got suckered into telling him the story about how the whole thing started. That time we did that gender change app where it gave Hot Wings long blonde hair
4: or whatever,
1: long blonde hair and all sorts of makeup, and Steve got long hair that matched his color, and then mine gave me a little lip gloss and did no other changes. So things are going great.
4: Just looked like a woman named Nance.
1: Talks a lot about for beach volleyball days at the local bar. Oh, Nance. I bet you weren't as good as you thought. Hey, our phones? 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
7: High school girls basketball is not as bad as I thought.
8: That's insulting.
7: That's a hot take?
8: Yeah. It's like a backhanded compliment.
9: These gals make basketball look so hard.
7: Well, they make it look not as hard as I thought.
9: Let's ask the fan.
7: I'll tell you this.
8: They make it look not as hard as you thought.
7: Right, yes.
8: Okay, keep going.
10: Please, more compliments for these young athletes.
7: Those girls are aggressive, though.
8: Wow.
7: It's like watching the late 80s Pistons, the way they beat each other up.
9: Women's basketball is significantly more physical than men's basketball.
7: There's so many elbows and hip checks.
9: I mean,
7: there's
9: no idea that those gals thought they were doing something real.
7: Oh, my God. Well, I mean, I knew that they thought they were doing something real, but they are aggressive and mean. Like, this is actually a little more fun than I thought it would be to watch.
8: This whole time, I thought it was Dainty Virgin.
7: No, but some of them, like, they're really good.
9: I thought they called a foul on them for sweating.
7: Yeah.
9: Broadcasting from the O'Reilly Auto Parts Studios, your professional parts people. We've talked a lot about real life and how things can be difficult and insurance and how dumb it is and all that stuff.
7: Yeah.
9: Maybe you're fed up. You're like, what could I do instead? How about goat life? You're going to live like Tom Brady? No, an actual goat.
7: An actual goat.
11: Maybe becoming an animal is about relinquishing control over your own fate in a way.
9: Now, I'm going to have you stop it right there. That's Thomas Thwaites. Exhausted by the stresses of modern life, Thomas decided to forego home comforts and test if the grass is really greener. According to the Daily Mail, by living as a goat in Switzerland. The 35-year-old from London was so serious about his abnormal idea that he spent a year creating prosthetic goat legs.
8: Why would
7: this be necessary? If you're tired of the hustle and the bustle, can't you just, I don't know, live in a cabin off the grid? Do you need to actually act like a goat?
9: Like with fake legs?
11: Hey, goat!
9: He wanted to gallivant around the Alps on all fours. He also added an artificial stomach that would allow him to eat grass.
7: Oh, what? Jesus, wait. This guy, he should be off a grid. He should be nowhere near LinkedIn. I know that.
11: Hey, goat.
9: The concept may seem strange, but the bigger goal was to get outside of myself and experience the world from a new perspective, said this guy. It was an experiment that has ended since then. When I first had the idea, a lot of people called me crazy.
7: Yeah.
9: But I was fed up with life and I needed a break. So I thought I'd make myself have a break by making everything 10 million times harder.
7: That's not crazy. It's stupid.
9: Let's hear more from Tommy Thwaites.
11: Because I suppose we're all trying to control our lives and kind of fight this battle to kind of retain control.
7: He has created this outrageous contraption that looks like a lot of bent wood bolts and hockey skates.
8: Hey, guys, what I see right here is passion.
7: All right.
8: And turned on by passion? You know, not yet, but I'm getting
10: red
8: there.
10: Red flag, Kelly.
7: Yeah.
8: This red is dedication. If this guy left a job.
7: If this guy had left a job at a law firm to do this, would you be living in England right now?
8: I mean, maybe.
7: Or on the hills of Switzerland.
8: Honestly, this is the kind of passion I'm looking for in life, guys. This is real commitment right here.
10: Yeah, yeah.
2: If you hear the word solicitor or barrister, that's the same thing in England.
7: Hey, so stay away from them. Kelly's new husband grazing in the field.
8: Oh, we're getting there.
2: Oh, man, look at him. Ass up.
11: Over our lives. But I think it's...
8: Look, this is beautiful English countryside.
7: That's Switzerland.
2: Yeah, I don't...
8: Switzerland's countryside. Yeah. Even better.
7: England has changed.
8: They never started no wars or nothing over there in Switzerland. No.
10: So he's crawled into this thing now that, like, suspends him in a kind of like a basket.
8: Like a goat, you mean? It's perfectly like a goat.
10: But it looks like if he slips a little bit and he's on a hill, he's going to roll forever.
7: Oh, yeah. He's going to be like that.
8: Never gonna be
7: stop.
8: Great
7: he's
8: for that.
7: He's going to be like that Russian in that orb off the side of a hill and gone.
11: What this project about becoming an animal is really getting at is...
7: I think part of the appeal is the ease with which he moves on a flat floor now that he's a goat man.
2: Yeah, it's seamless. There's barely any wobbling at all.
7: It looks like every step is a struggle. Like if someone had been in a wheelchair after an accident and they stood up and started to walk, that's what he looks like in his contraption. Except theirs is progress. His is a million steps backwards.
2: Yeah, I'm far more impressed with his woodworking skills than I am his... goading.
8: He looks like one of those animals that lost its back legs. So somebody who's super nice in the community built them like an animal wheelchair. Yeah. And he's trying to figure it out. I don't know why he didn't just go on all fours immediately.
7: This does remind me of when my old dog Max, his hips went bad and he lost control of his legs and I bought him wheels.
8: Yeah.
7: He was so confused and scared of it.
2: Yeah. Give us a call and tell us about the last time you created what would be called a contraption.
11: This desire to... experience the world from something else's perspective.
2: This dummy.
11: Because we're all completely trapped inside our own.
7: What is the drawback? I mean, not only do you get to live this baller-ass life, but you get to be hot and sexy?
2: Yeah.
7: What? Hey.
10: Yeah. Don't talk about Kelly's future ex-husband like that.
7: Yeah.
8: Yeah. Look, he's got like an aerodynamic helmet on.
2: He's got a teardrop helmet.
8: Yep.
7: Because his speed is so high.
8: He's even got a contraption on the front of his hands, which I can only imagine that he has to actually put his fist into so he can bend forward like sheep and goats do. I mean, it's evolved, guys. This man is a genius.
2: Yeah, it does look like he shed the original contraption. Uh-huh.
10: Yes. His exoskeleton.
8: I can't imagine why.
7: You know who's happy about this? Goats. They're like, wow, thanks for doing this. We're glad you're here.
2: My God, please let a ram come.
11: Brain and our own perception of the world. And so what I'm trying to... do
7: eating grass,
11: is to try grass. And kind of get outside of myself.
7: God,
8: and it's crazy because, like, you could still be outside of yourself by being outside next to goats using what you've already been given, being thumbs.
7: Yes.
8: And just pull grass out of the ground and just eat it yourself and really put on some goat ears and do it. But you had to do the whole on all fours, and he took grass out of the ground with his mouth.
7: Yes.
8: Yeah. Have hands, sir.
11: Experience the world from a completely different perspective.
2: Oh my God.
10: Just imagine if you're walking through the countryside and you come across this guy.
7: 60% of the population would think it's Bigfoot.
10: I'd kick him down a hill.
2: Yeah.
7: I totally wanted to kick him down a hill the whole time, but I didn't want to say it because I think I'm just angry.
2: Yeah. He looks
7: thank you.
2: He looks like he wandered away from a film doing CGI.
7: Yeah.
2: Like you're
7: supposed to be Gollum.
2: Yeah.
7: It does remind me of that.
2: He looks stupid.
7: Like
2: man.
7: When you see it, like how it looked before the big screen.
2: Yeah.
7: Oh, it's a douchebag on a hill.
2: This is a guy supposed to be a raptor.
8: I mean, honestly, though, if I could be an animal, I'd be a giraffe. I'd dress up like a giraffe for a day. Somebody put me on stilts and extend my neck like 30 feet or however long they are. Just to know what
7: just
8: it's
7: to
8: like.
7: Have that long tail.
8: Yeah.
7: Would you eat leaves off trees?
8: Yeah. What does that taste like immediately off
7: Couldn't
8: of a tree?
7: You just find a tree that's not as tall and eat it the way you are now?
8: Yeah, I could. But
2: the ones at the top are scrumptious and soft.
7: Why is it all you animal people need to build things?
8: So we can show how creative and smart we are.
7: I guess.
8: We can be beauty and brains.
7: I guess.
9: The adventurous researcher landed on the idea of, wait a minute, hold on. He says, when I first had the idea, a lot of people called me crazy, but I was fed up with my life. One day I was walking with the dog of a friend. This guy can't even get his own dog. And noticed that the dog just seemed really happy about life without any worries. And I thought, man, that must be great. He considered becoming a dog, but he was not keen on eating meat.
7: I don't think the adventurous... dogs are happy because of their vantage point. I think they're happy because they're too dumb to have real-world problems like humans.
8: Yeah, well, I mean, honestly, if I could just take a dump in somebody's yard and someone else cleans it up for me, happy life.
9: Yeah.
7: Yes, you know, yes, it's never but gonna you happen. Don't need to be on all fours to do that.
9: You know, it's never going to happen to a dog. What happened to Tommy when we explained insurance?
7: No.
9: You can explain insurance all day long to my dog Buddy, and you know what he's going to do? Bring you a racquetball.
7: Yeah.
9: It's going to be the most joyous moment of his life.
8: And honestly, pet insurance is the one thing that doesn't feel like a scam. It's like $5 a month and it covers everything. It's kind of great, actually.
9: I'm trying to get it for myself.
7: Yeah,
8: for real.
9: The adventurous researcher then landed on the idea of becoming an elephant, but realized they seem to have the same problems we do. Elephants get sad and get upset, and they also suffer from PTS, post-traumatic stress.
7: Okay.
9: That's exactly the sort of thing I'm trying to get away from, he said.
7: He needed a dumber animal.
9: Hey, goat. Goats. Hey, goat. Come be dumb like me. Goats offered a seemingly perfect solution. Having applied for a university grant to study goat psychology.
7: Oh, God.
9: This guy's always been useful. Thomas tracked down a goat herd in the village of Wolfenschiessen in Switzerland, which was prepared to take him in for a few days. While the animals grazed, then came the challenge of living as a goat, which meant being able to walk on all fours and digest grass. That's when he went to work.
7: I bet a lot of great knowledge was learned.
12: But he's really good at parkour now.
8: Oh, yeah.
12: Goats are great at that.
7: Or his knees are shot.
12: Yeah.
7: Yeah.
9: Can you imagine if he ends up with a lady and he starts pulling your pubes out with his teeth because he thinks they're grass? Kelly, your laugh made me think you might be into it.
8: I thought about what it'd feel like for a second. I was like, I wonder
9: if Maitland was disgusting. You went,
8: well, you got to think about it before you judge. Yeah.
7: Do I want them torn out? I don't know.
9: You always say don't kink shame, and you didn't.
8: Nature's flaws.
9: Maitland, however, judgy.
7: Yeah.
9: Nature's flaws.
7: Yeah.
9: Let's see. This guy, Thomas, the guy that lived as a goat, said, the other thing I reckon I found is that goats are better people. They live much more in the moment than we do.
8: Goats are
7: better people. No, they're not better people.
9: Those goats were looking at TikTok.
7: They're better goat. They're better at being goats.
9: Only one goat took a photo of the grass and posted it on Insta.
7: Yeah.
9: Thomas felt he had integrated with the herd and even gained a new friend. He said the best moment was when one of the goats suddenly decided he was going to be my friend and followed me everywhere. She would muzzle me with her nose and like to have me close. The goat herd told me at the end that they accepted me as one of their number.
7: Oh.
9: It was a great feeling.
7: Oh, he is having sex with those goats.
8: Oh, yeah.
7: Telltale signs. Everything he just said.
9: He did write a book, Goat Man, How I Took a Holiday from Being Human. And he won an award.
12: I kind of want to read it.
9: An ignoble award for stupid wastes of science money.
7: Okay,
9: but he won an award. You want to read it?
12: I think so.
9: If it's as entertaining as this because of how stupid it is, I'm on board. Heck yeah. Boy, wish all the goat men the best of luck.
7: Yeah.
9: More on the way. It is the Free Beer and Otwig Show.
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14: It's a first alert weather day. Heavy storms possible for the morning drive, then clearing skies. Humid, but not as hot as yesterday, a high of 83. Tonight, spotty thunder, patchy fog late, a low of 66. Tomorrow, Thursday, another first alert weather day. A few strong storms are possible. Humid with a high of 78. From the WBY First Alert Weather Center, I'm meteorologist Steve Balaw.
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11: It's a First Alert weather day. Heavy storms possible for the morning drive, then clearing skies. Humid, but not as hot as yesterday, a high of 83. Tonight, spotty thunder, patchy fog late, a low of 66. Tomorrow, Thursday, another First Alert weather day. A few strong storms are possible, humid with a high of 78. From the WBY First Alert Weather Center, I'm meteorologist Steve Balon.
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Good morning. Hey, I'm Reed. A little bit of a storm last night, which it's a good thing because it finally rained a little bit. And I'm sick and tired of manually watering my lawn. I realize that make me sound old, but I'm at the point in my life where I just want my lawn to look good. That's all I want right now. I want my lawn to look good, and I want fresh lines from cutting the grass. That's it. I'm an old man. Whatever. Leave me alone. We got 3 days grace coming up. Also, some Shine Down wage war now with Blindfold.

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It is National Coconut Day. And to be honest with you, all I really want to do is lay in a hammock on a beach and drink every drink from a coconut. Like, is that too much to ask for? How much money do I need to have that consistently a part of my life? Because I don't know how much it is, but it's definitely more than what I have right now. And I don't necessarily love that, but happy National Coconut Day. If someone finds me a coconut, I will drink anything out of it. Don't even care what it is.

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2: It's a First Alert Weather Day. Heavy storms possible for the morning drive, then clearing skies. Humid, but not as hot as yesterday. A high of 83. Tonight, spotty thunder, patchy fog late, a low of 66. Tomorrow, Thursday, another First Alert Weather Day. A few strong storms are possible. Humid with a high of 78. From the WBY First Alert Weather Center, I'm meteorologist Steve Balon.
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What do you think the biggest animal you could actually beat up is if you had to? Razor 94.7, 104.7. Hey, I'm Reed. And sometimes I think about these things. Like, what is the biggest animal you could take? If you had to. We don't want to fight animals, really. But if we had to, no backing out, how big of an animal could it be? And listen, I'm a dude, and I would love to say a bear, but that's just not realistic. Like, no man can take on a bear. Not a single one of them. You know what? Canadian goose. I could take a Canadian goose. I know they're vicious. I know they're a little fierce, but you know what? Not only could I take a Canadian goose, I kind of want to take a Canadian goose. I would fight one right now. I wish a goose would. They're mean for no reason at all. Like, I don't care that they're anywhere, really. I don't necessarily love when they poop all over the place, but I don't care. They care when I'm near them. Like, they bully me around for no reason. I'm not a mean guy. So, I would gladly fight a Canadian goose if I had to. I think they're protected or something. But those protections go out the window once you get in my zone. I wish a goose would. That's all I'm saying.

0: 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And which school will have the last mascot standing? 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

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We got the old school lunch happening in a few, so let me know what you want to hear. I already got a couple requests in. I'm going to do my best to get them all in. So 920-281-0947. Old school lunch coming up in a few. Sometimes.

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2: All right, here we go. It's the old school lunch where you tell me what to play. Only rule is it's got to be a little bit of a throwback. So 920-281-0947. Let me know what you want. And I like this one. It wasn't the first one that came in, but I haven't heard it in a while, so I can appreciate a little Marilyn Manson, the fight song on the old school lunch. Let's go.

Did anybody see Jonathan Davis do the Korn songs with the orchestra behind him like a month or so ago? Because it was really cool. Because it's something you'd never, like, the hard rock songs with a beautiful orchestra. And he was in a tuxedo, and it was really cool. Look it up if you have it. Old School Lunch, though. Let's continue with Pop Evil on Razor. We live-

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11: It's a First Alert weather day. Heavy storms possible for the morning drive, then clearing skies. Humid, but not as hot as yesterday, a high of 83. Tonight, spotty thunder, patchy fog late, a low of 66. Tomorrow, Thursday, another First Alert weather day. A few strong storms are possible. Humid with a high of 78. From the WBY First Alert Weather Center, I'm meteorologist Steve Balon.
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It's days like the last couple days where I wish it was cold outside because that humidity, you could cut with a knife. Like, it wasn't pleasant at all. But I don't want to say that too soon because then it will be really cold and then I'll be like, sure wish it was warm. Because we live in the Midwest and we're never happy with the weather. Till it's cool lunch, 3 days grace and pain on Razor. Hey.

Godsmack on the Old School Lunch. It's Razor 94.7, 104.7. They're going to be headlining Rocklahoma, which sounds like a pretty cool festival, considering Papa Roach and Slayer are also headlining the show. I wish I had enough money to just go to, like, show to show to show all over the country, like rent an RV or something, and then just go. That'd be pretty sick. But one more for the Old School Lunch today. It's Alice in Chains.

0: 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What's the marquee mascot matchup? Who busts the bracket? And which school will have the last mascot standing? The High School Mascot Bracket Challenge. 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

finally some justice in America. Happy to say that authorities have arrested, again, the serial butt sniffer. Oh, you don't know about this guy? I'll tell you all about him. He likes to sniff butts. He's back behind bars. I'll tell you what up next.

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It's Razor 947-1047. Yeah, it's a real dude. He goes around sniffing butts in California. Not to be confused with the serial butt slapper, though. That dude, I think, is still at large. He rides around on like a electric scooter or a motorcycle and slaps girls' butts. I think he still might be slapping butts. But the butt sniffer, for now, he has been arrested again. It's like his third or fourth time. And I think they're all caught on camera, too. He goes to stores and pretends like he's looking at stuff on the shelves, like next to a girl, and then just sniffs her butt. I don't really get it either. But, I mean, he's into it. And it's, I don't know why. I don't know why people are into the things they're into in the first place. But imagine that's your thing, right? Imagine you can't help it. That's just your thing. You like sniffing butts. For whatever reason, that's what really does it for you. You either got to find someone who wants you to sniff their butt or just go around sniffing butts. Even if you find someone who allows you to sniff your butt, I've got a feeling that's not part of the thing. I've got a feeling if you are a butt sniffer, part of it is doing it to someone who doesn't know you're sniffing butts. And I don't know. I wonder how many more butt sniffers there are out there. Like, you know what? I don't even want to wonder. But it's against the law, so don't go around sniffing people's butts.

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8: It's a First Alert weather day. Heavy storms possible for the morning drive, then clearing skies. Humid, but not as hot as yesterday. A high of 83. Tonight, spotty thunder, patchy fog late, a low of 66. Tomorrow, Thursday, another First Alert weather day. A few strong storms are possible. Humid with a high of 78. From the WBY First Alert Weather Center, I'm meteorologist Steve Balon.
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What's up? I'm Reed. In other news today, Tiger Woods has taken a plea deal in his DUI case. It was like his third or fourth one. A bad one. Flipped a car. Could have killed somebody. His license will now be revoked for 5 years. Good, right? Like, you clearly have a problem with driving and being under the influence, Tiger Woods. So just don't drive anymore. But also, like, can we talk about rich people, celebrities, I guess, in particular, that are driving anyways? Why? Why are you driving, dude? Especially under the influence. Like, if you just like to drive, that's one thing. If you got a nice car, you like cars, you like the feeling of driving, being in control of a car, that's one thing. But to do that while under the influence, dude, you're rich. You're Tiger Woods. You have unlimited money, essentially. Just have a driver take you around, dude. Plus, by the way, you don't even have to be rich to not drive when you're under the influence. Uber's there. Uber is not that expensive. I don't get it. But also, the judge said 5 years, his license will be suspended. Under no circumstance would he be allowed to be behind the wheel. Now, that raises questions for me. What do you mean, no circumstance can you drive a vehicle? No circumstance? That might be a little un-American. Most circumstances, we could say. Not all circumstances, because what if, hear me out, what if Tiger Woods, your license suspended for 5 years, you're at home, you see a tornado, and you gotta book it. What if you're trying to outrun a tornado and the judge is like, straight to jail? What if he's getting mugged, got shot, had to drive to the hospital, and the judge is like, right to jail right away? I don't know. I don't like that. No exceptions for driving for Tiger Woods? None? I don't know. I don't know if that's... I mean, okay.

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Hey, I'm Reed. A little stormy, which I think we could use a little rain. It hasn't rained in a while. I think it's going to rain most of this week. And you know what? I'm not super upset about it because I realize I'm not, at this point of the year, like, I'm not really doing anything outside anyways. And if it's raining, that means I don't got to cut the lawn.

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Shinedown, Young Again on the cutting edge of rock. 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I got to get out of here, though. Pete in next for Decker, I think. They still haven't told me. But I'm pretty sure Decker said he's not going to be in today. He did tell me. I just got a memory problem. So, all right, Decker or Pete, one of them in next. We'll see who.

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Now that's how you start off an Airshift Slipknot with Duality. I'm Pete Burns. I'm in for Decker once again. Razor 3-Way coming up in less than an hour. You got an idea for the 3-Way, something you want to hear? 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

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That is Breaking Benjamin, Something Wicked. 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
14: Remaining dry for the remainder of your afternoon as storms cleared out of the region early in the morning as highs warm into the 70s and 80s with a high of 82 in Green Bay today. A few storms possible into the late morning hours tomorrow for Thursday where a few could be strong to severe. From WBAY First Alert Weather Center, I'm meteorologist Andy Mead.
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It's called Let the Good Times Roll. I'm Pete Burns. Coming up in about 10 minutes, I'll give you details on how you could spend Halloween in Hollywood. 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
2: 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And Stacy from Green Bay wanted to hear three from Nonpoint. And we talked about how Elias from Nonpoint has been on their social media pages dissecting their songs, like giving the history behind them, what fueled some of the meanings and, you know, where even some of them came from. It's very cool stuff. And Nonpoint, one of our favorites here at the Razor, here in Appleton, Green Bay, across Wisconsin. You know it's Nonpoint country. Started off, what a day, Nonpoint on the Razor three-way.

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15: Remaining dry for the remainder of your afternoon as storm. storms cleared out of the region early in the morning as highs warm into the 70s and 80s with a high of 82 in Green Bay today. A few storms possible into the late morning hours tomorrow for Thursday, where a few could be strong to severe. From WBAY First Alert Weather Center, I'm meteorologist Andy Mead.
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Dr. Roach. See you in hell. Razor 947-1047. I am Pete Burns. I'm in for Decker. Now, how many of you still buy physical media as far as music-related items? Whether it's vinyl, whether it's cassette, CD. The trend right now, and it doesn't totally surprise me, is CDs are back. Yeah, CDs are back. If you never got rid of them like myself, you're happy. You know, I'm like, I'm not getting rid of these because I know with the streaming, you don't actually own that product. You own the rights to access that product. So if that product disappears off your streaming service, doesn't matter if you paid $3 for it, you don't have it anymore. CDs, vinyl, all that, you own that. They can't take that away from you. And according to the Recording Institute Association of America, you know, the RIAA, they reported that CD revenue jumped 58.6% so far this year, like in the last year. The revenue is reaching $171 million, up from about $108 million a year ago. People are buying CDs again. Some of that I attribute to, like I said, you don't actually own whatever you're streaming. You know, people want an actual product. And two, prices of vinyl are just getting crazy. Like, I know I might like to watch my money close, i.e. some have called me a little cheap, but to pay $40, $50 for vinyl, yeah, that's getting a little crazy to me. So I can see where, you know, $10, $15 for a CD, great, I'll do that all day, every day. The main thing is support your bands. The bands you like, go buy this physical product somewhere. Hit the local record store, you know, find some stuff to buy from them. If you like this band, help keep them afloat. You know, so they can tour, they can come to Green Bay, they can come to Appleton, they can come to Milwaukee, Madison, all that. And you can go see all of your favorite bands perform live. But yeah, CD sales, just huge this year. So I'm looking forward to heading back to the record store, seeing what new CDs they got. I got to get the new No Cure album, the Pain of Truth Hardcore. You know, that band, they're coming out with a new one soon. Got to get the hardcore section popping around here. Let's get back into it. It's Seven Dust with Black on the Razor.

Deftones, My Mind is a Mountain, Razor 94.7, 104.7. I'm Pete Burns, and how would you like to spend Halloween in Hollywood? Well, you could do just that as Razor 94.7, 104.7, along with Epitaph Records, want to send you to Hollywood to see My Chemical Romance and Thrice Halloween Night. 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

0: 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I'm Pete Burns, and something that I think would be a pretty sweet gig as far as, you know, in the broadcasting realm would be an announcer for a game show or, you know, some type of show where they just need an announcer to say, hey, welcome to blah, blah, blah, and here's your contestants. And, you know, you get paid pretty good money to just be that announcer guy, throw in a quick antidote once in a while, and, you know, you're on your way. And I heard that Wheel of Fortune is looking for a new announcer. I cannot confirm or deny that Decker might be in the running for this, and that's why he's not here. But Wheel of Fortune, their announcer, Jim Thornton, who's been with the series for 15 years, he got suspended indefinitely, and odds are he's out at Wheel of Fortune. Recently, he's on a flight back in May, and there's some type of incident, altercation, and allegations were thrown concerning Jim Thornton, enough where the authorities were alerted in the destination city. So Jim Thornton, voice guy for the Wheel of Fortune, he's suspended, and maybe you'll hear Decker some night announcing Ryan Seacrest and Vanna White for the Wheel of Fortune.
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I'm Pete Burns, and last night, Brewers and Cubs squared off in Game 2 of their four-game series, and Brewers came out on top, winning 9-4. Christian Yelich, Joey Ortiz, both hitting home runs for the Brewers. Contreras and Sal Frelick came up with clutch hits, and a very good game, especially Brewers, when they were behind 3-0. They didn't give up. You know, they just kept fighting like they kind of do. They're kind of, you know, consider themselves woodpeckers. They just keep pecking away and, you know, eventually took the lead and held on to it. Tonight, Brewers and Cubs square off in Game 3, 6:40 start time. You got the Miz, Jacob Mizorowski, taking the hill for the Brewers against David Peterson from the Cubs. And Brewers with an 8-game lead in the Central, so that's looking pretty good for the Brew Crew. Just got to keep up with those winning ways, and tomorrow we'll let you know how they

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I'm Pete Burns, and round three of the high school mascot bracket challenge almost complete. You still got just a little bit of time to vote. 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We started out with 32 local high schools. We are down to the Elite Eight. Round three being brought to you by Regional Safe Routes to School, and the matchups: Winneconne Wolves against the Kaukauna Galloping Ghost, Shiocton Chiefs taking on the Reedsville Panthers, New London Bulldogs versus the Little Chute Mustangs, and Appleton East Patriots versus Menasha Blue Jays. 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

0: 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Equipment that can warn you if an emergency is being tested. 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This has been
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3: Remaining dry for the remainder of your afternoon as storms cleared out of the region early in the morning as highs warm into the 70s and 80s with a high of 82 in Green Bay today. A few storms possible into the late morning hours tomorrow for Thursday where a few could be strong to severe. From WBAY First Alert Weather Center, I'm meteorologist Andy Mead.
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That is new rock from Muse Cryogen. I'm Pete Burns, and today marks day one that Apple has a new leader at its helm. Yesterday, Tim Cook stepped aside after 15 years in the role of CEO. He was succeeded by John Ternus, who was Apple's former senior vice president of hardware engineering. So this is big news in the world of Apple, having a new CEO. September 9th is the product launch event, where Apple will release info on their new iPhones, iPads, the AirPods, anything, tech related. September 9th is their big event, and John Ternus, he has some big shoes to fill. So fans of Apple, you have a brand new leader, and his name is John Ternus.

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I'm Pete Burns, and for those of you hoping that they were going to announce a huge rock concert at Lambeau today, well, your hopes got dashed because that was not the announcement. The announcement was that the Wisconsin Badgers men's and women's hockey teams will return to Lambeau Field for the first time in over 20 years. It's Saturday, February 20th. And no, they're not going to be playing each other. The men will be taking on the Michigan Wolverines. And I would be curious who would win that hockey match. The women will be taking on the Ohio State Buckeyes. Now, both games will count in their respective conference standings. And all four of those teams played in their Frozen Four. So there are going to be some great hockey games at Lambeau February 20th. Tickets going on sale to the general public on Friday, September 11th. Pre-sale next Wednesday, September 9th. And you can register for the pre-sale across the event's official channel. So hockey returning to Lambeau February 20th. Wisconsin Badgers men's and women's hockey teams. Go Bucky!

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That is Bill Murray featuring A Day to Remember. Always let you down. 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
3: The other day, I saw that Hump Day car insurance commercial. 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

I Prevail Into Hell on Razor 94.7, 104.7 Loud Ride. I'm Pete Burns, and you know, people call Hollywood Holly Weird, and I can only imagine what it would be like on Halloween night. You could be the one finding out for me, because Razor 94.7, 104.7, along with Epitaph Records, want to send someone to Hollywood on Halloween night. You get to see My Chemical Romance and Thrice. 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

0: Fraser 947-1047, along with Prospera Credit Union and Wishlane Aesthetics, are assembling 32 area high school mascots to compete in the 2026 High School Mascot Bracket Challenge. 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
9: Remaining dry for the remainder of your afternoon as storms cleared out of the region early in the morning as highs warm into the 70s and 80s with a high of 82 in Green Bay today. A few storms possible into the late morning hours tomorrow for Thursday, where a few could be strong to severe. From WBAY First Alert Weather Center, I'm meteorologist Andy Mead.
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head keep on telling me I'm cursed. 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

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I'm Pete Burns, and next week, Tuesday, September 8th, Five Finger Death Punch going to be doing a special free live stream of their show at Red Rocks in Colorado. It's going to be a special 20th anniversary legacy set, so they're going to be doing songs from all eras of Five Finger Death Punch. And if you want to sign up for it, just go to their website, the Five Finger Death Punch website, and they'll have all the details on how you could be watching their live stream from Red Rocks on September 8th. 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
4: 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Also, Pepper from COC, Kirk from Crowbar, Jimmy from I Hate God. Yeah, one of my favorite super groups, just regular groups, straight up groups of all time, man. Their new album, Down Volume 5, will be out November 20th. This is the first single from it, Blood Oath. 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

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See you in hell. 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